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0: 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I can hear the machines.
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0: Yeah, gracias por lo que hace. 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